0: Sienna Spira.
1: Fresh Hits.
2: The Great Expectations.
3: This woman is so talented. It's Sienna Spira with Great Expectation. In my

0: Nova 96.9. It's the home of Ricky Lee and Tim. This morning they were talking about 000 calls when Beck from Camden called about his son's dial to emergency services.
1: He was at daycare and they were learning about 000. He called the fire brigade on the daycare telephone.
2: Just to say hi.
1: And then they were like, why is he on the phone? And they took the phone off him and they were like, no, we actually don't need you. We're really sorry.
2: Oh, buddy.
0: Ricky Lee and Tim, the guys are back on Monday, and I love this. They're doing Mars Monday. Every single caller who gets on the air with them is winning tickets to see the one and only Bruno Mars when he comes to a Accor Stadium next year. That is wild. Do not forget, lock it in for Monday morning, okay? We'll go check your roads, my friends, and then we'll get back into the fresh hits and 9 minutes of Nova Boy jams on the other side of this, Sydney. Fresh hits.
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0: Ricky, and they got stacks of cash for you to win, all thanks to Oporto. 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More chances to win when the guys return on Monday. And listen to this. On Monday, when Ricky Lee and Tim return, every single caller that gets on the air with them is winning tickets to see Bruno Mars live in concert. He made that announcement yesterday, and to celebrate, we have got a Bruno Mars mega mix to play for you on the other side of this. And don't forget, at 1 o'clock, Joel Creasy is catching up with Bruno Mars. Mm-hmm. It's going to be a Bruno Mars takeover here on Nova because we're so excited.
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3: Bruno Mars!
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I just wanna see you dance.